Sanctify, you just heard at the top of the hour. The song titled Bad Man Ting by Dynamo and Billboard. Don't worry, man. I know this one nice enough. So here I know. Here I know. Oh boy, come again. Jashan.

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But the conscious type, I don't know. No slackness goes on in Vibes Connection, you know.

0: Here one now.
1: Yo, try by smooth.
0: Me say. Me say. Let's praise the Most High right now, people. Everybody on the airwaves, up and down the world, the country, the nation.

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0: 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I'm telling you. So many times, mama's prayers. 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
1: Most High will rise up and stand up against it. 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

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What a name. 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So you know it's a life. Life is a process of growth, developing wisdom, making decent decisions with knowledge and understanding. So here, why it's a process.

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So I'll show this is the sounds of Dash. The mouth, all these Dash. Here we go. And before that we had New Kids with Breakthrough. Breakthrough. And of course there was Cash with Believe. This is the Sanctified Dancehall. Meaning. No slackness. Here we go, here we do. And it must involve the Most High as always. And this life, bringing forth wisdom, understanding through music.

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0: Guide the way. 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

Yes, sir. 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The signs of life that we should be following and doing. This is Ryan Bass with God Bless. You heard Just Chris with God Alone. 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
1: 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Yes, man.
0: Lord,
1: the big sounds, the big tune.
0: I glorify thee.
1: Father God.
0: Thou art Lord.
1: Thou art the Most High.
0: Thou art holy.
1: The angel is.
0: I put
1: the sanctified side
0: before thee.
1: Of dancehall. Hear this.

0: Man, I'm a killer of the woman, I'm some man.
1: Nobody kill the woman. They're grandmothers, they are mothers.
2: Yes, boy, nobody kill.
1: Sisters,
2: nobody kill, you know.
1: And nieces, they're grandmothers.
2: This is the S20 rhythm.
1: They are nieces.
2: Ah, boy, we ain't wonder.
1: They are sisters.
2: Don't kill the woman.
1: They are daughters.
2: And many more on the same rhythm. Hear this.

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Enter through my mind. The sons of DeMarco. S20 rhythm. 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Too much badness, Iguan, you know. 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Place me in the line. 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

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It's going to address these things. Money and Pressure. Man, and the S20 rhythm. Tell you, boy. Sure. Educate them, my brother. Educate.

0: Ah boy, tell you about true love, you know. Yes, I.
1: Words mean so much, but
0: words mean so much.
1: Actions I see.
0: Oh boy, actions.
1: Maybe you could be any.
0: Yes, man.
1: To, write
0: to my own wife, this one, you know.
1: I've been touched by your name,
0: princess.
1: And now I'm so free.
0: Yes, you may I talk to.
1: It's so easy for me to be myself.
0: Oh boy.

0: dreams, you are in my world. You are more than just a pretty girl. Woman of my dreams, you are in my world. You are more than just a pretty girl. Woman of my dreams, you are in my world.
1: But check this.
2: Delhi, Spraga.
1: I was that little youth on the street side.
2: Street side.
1: Never have no house or a day ride.
3: Big time.
1: But me never sell
3: Delhi Ranks and Spraga Benz.
1: Make the money, no.
3: Before we start change up things, you know.

Yes, yes, yes. At the top of this hour, boy, move on to some slow jams flavors, R&B flavors, pop flavors. Yeah, this is God Alone by a Bayesian artist by the name of Alison Norville Ford. So guess what? No, I'm gonna play another track by this artist. A little bit quicker than this one. Oh boy. And it's titled I Am Free. I'm Free, you know. Here lyrics.

My gosh, yes. You heard two tracks by Anointed. Head Above Water and Trust in You. But you see right now, this is Beverly Crawford. Make Me.

Oh boy, beautiful sounds. Beverly Crawford right here on Vibes Connection. Let me just say right now, a big cup of enough respect to all those radio networks across the nation who support, who air Vibes Connection. Because boy, a pure love, you don't know. The sounds of all the networks like Cher, Jam Down Radio, over there in Reddingborough, Peterborough area, nationwide from that place. And of course they have G-Force Radio, big old Grantley, so he manages those two radio stations. Oh boy, enough respect, see? Then of course you got the one and only Arawak Radio, way over in Coventry City, Midlands, managed by the one and only Mikey D, bless up King. And then of course we have the likes of, oh boy, Artie. Yes, Artie from State of the Art Radio. Rough respect, King. Down there in Bournemouth, yeah? By the coast of the UK. Oh boy. Of course, we have the King of Kings, if I say so respectfully. One Harmony Radio. Down here in London. Musical genius. Enough respect, scene. Then we've got the Birmingham based radio station. Get Your Radio. Formerly known as Big People Radio. Ah boy, Countryman and Co. Yes, Pedlach de Noah. Respect due to you, see.

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That's what this cross is all about.

0: tell you, boy. We heard the sounds of Bass Nine with Subway Truth. Then there was Brandon Best, classic tune.
1: Did you do it for the money?
0: Redeemed.
1: Did you do it for the fame?
0: But you see this one?
1: Was it really worth it all?
0: Oh boy. The big sounds of the meter Haddon. Yes, man. Made some serious lyrics.
1: So you put your trust in me.
0: With why? This is so nice. Have you guessed it? Come again. Oh boy. Come on, man. Move your body with me. Let's praise the Lord.

So very soon and very soon, we're going to move on to some hip hop vibes. Oh yes, Vibes Connection right here. If you don't know, my name is Sanctify. If you just joined the show, welcome. I've mentioned coming up will be some hip hop, but then wait in the next hour. The next hour, hold tight and you see it. Ah, oh boy.

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1: And before we had Kyerio,
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1: middle child.
0: Well, what would I be if you ain't
1: sure?
0: Leave me in the grave, dumb chilling, hot burning, not living.
1: Rough lyrics.
0: Perfect.
1: Lyrics.
0: I'm planking.
1: Sure.
0: You've risen. Man down, but the wrong life given. I'm guilty. I did it.
1: Come on now, let's rock the shoulders.
0: Jesus.
1: Rock the head.
0: Believe
1: oh boy.

0: control B. Bold of me.
1: OMG, my God, I love you. OMG, my God, I love you.
0: Yeah.
2: Don't even start, it's over.
0: Yeah.
1: I love you.
0: And it goes and it goes.
3: Game for Brilliant.
0: And it won't stop.
2: Don't even stop.

Yes, man. Sure. The vibes of Vibes Connection right now is sanctified. I'd be a hip hop star like one. Check 1 2, holla. Yeah, yeah, Chris. Oh boy. We heard Darren A once again.

0: family.
1: Yeah. All I'm saying is, huh?
2: Come on, guys.
1: I mean, nobody's ever told you about God, kid.
2: A lot of talking.
1: I know we about to die, man. But it's just the beginning. It's just the beginning, man. I mean, I could sit here all day.
2: Okay.
1: We don't have time. But,
2: take a seat.
1: The time that I have, I'm going to let you know.
2: I said take a seat.
1: That there's a better way.

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3: I am God.
2: Can you see me?
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0: My gosh. Lose My Grip by Fahrenheit. Big tunes right here in Vibes Connection. Now we had Chosen with Freshest. At the start there was deflavoring it to the end. See right now?
1: Critical and crucial.

0: Yahweh, the Most High God. 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
1: So when you get a good word,
0: and with the same artist, Jay Prince. With a title track, or a track titled, whichever way around you want it. It's called Yahweh 2. But this is Lyall. 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

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Dance for you. 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I'm dancing my happy time. Legs must move. 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

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And we had Dwayne Fire before that. Before this, Dance For You. Coming up will be Brandon Best. With more of the soca vibes. Don't know. Oh boy. Coming up will be some R&B flavors. The end of this hour. But you never know, I might change it anyway. You know, you go. Feel the spirit alone. Ah, boy.

Yes, the sweet sounds of Elsie. Trust in you. We have Brandon Best with Accountable. Ah, boy, here it is. Come rain, come shine. You blow my mind. 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Ah, boy. Even in these COVID times, you know. The Most High. Sure.

Yes, we heard the sounds of Anointed. In the town of Samaria. With Godspot. 12 hours before midnight. This is the sounds of Aloha Harris. So hot this very day. With Give Me a Drink. Oh boy, tell a story, sister. Tell the story.

Yes, man. Made up my mind to clean up the Canton spirituals. This next song is by an artist that I played earlier, D. Flavony. At the top of this hour, he was played. I'm telling you, this man is so versatile. And he hails from the beautiful island of Trinidad and Tobago, TNT. Ah, boy. His name is D. Flavony. D. Flavony. And I'm going to do my very best to get this man on this show, Vibes Connection, for an interview. Because I'd love to hear his story. Because his name was not called D. Flavony at one time. Yes, he had a very different name and a very different brand of music. At least I think so anyway. And somehow he's maintained himself in the industry of gospel music, Caribbean style, but with many, many different flavors. Oh boy, respect you to D. Flavony. So hear this one. Hear this one.

Oh yes, the smooth, smooth sounds of Phoebe with Capture Me. I'm going to play another song by this artist. Smooth soul vibes. Track tied to the Potter's House. So hold tight.

My gosh, the beautiful, beautiful, smooth sounds of Phoebe. Coming up will be Jay Ali with a track titled My Faith. My Faith. So hold tight. Hold tight.

Yes. 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Tell him again, brother.

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I think it would be extremely good for almost anybody with fixed ideas and with a great certainty about what's what. To take this thing and to realize that the world he has constructed is by no means the only world, that there are these extraordinary other types of universe which we may inhabit and which we should be very grateful for inhabiting, I think. With a great certainty about what's what. To take this thing and to realize that the world he has constructed is by no means.

Yo, what's good? This is Bad Intentions back in the hot seat again for another episode of Who Plays Sessions. I've got an absolutely jam-packed show for you today with tunes from the likes of David Penn, Who, DJ SKT, Ardalan, Jackmaster, Thomas Newson, and many, many more. But first up, we've got the latest track from the Who lads, and this is their track, The Power, featuring Annalisa Lamola, and this is the Who's Church dub. Keep it locked and enjoy.

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1: Time to get on the flow. Lose yourself, cause this one is raw. Can you handle it when we break it down? Guaranteed you lose all control. Now just move a little bit more. Better get your feet on the floor. It's a simple flow like

Yeah, that one's an absolute banger. That is DJ SKT with Marble Riot, and that is their track Pop That. Next up, we've got the power couple Tita Lau and James Hype teaming up for one of their latest releases. This is Vibrate.

absolutely loving playing that one out at the moment. That is Jaded and Dombreski with All For You. We had tracks before just from the likes of Idris Elba remixing the iconic Cure and The Cause. Then we had Jackmaster and Ardalan with tracks called Nitro and Inspector Jack. Next up, we've got the absolute groove king, and this is Alex Preston with his latest track, Tommy's Groove.

What an absolute remix of Who's Deeper that is there. That is Vice's Bamboozled remix. Coming up next, we've got a latest release coming out on Who Works, and this is Noto with IC3. Absolute driving tech vibes here. And if you are enjoying today's show, do drop me a message and a follow on the socials. It's at Bad Intentions OG across all platforms. In the meantime, keep it locked and enjoy.

Yeah, that's another big release coming up on the Who Plays imprints, and that is Costa UK with Funky Town. Absolute lovely vibes, been really digging playing that one out in my shows at the moment. But next up, we've got an absolutely beautiful record from one of my best friends, and this is Josh Hunter with The End. Keep it locked and enjoy.

That one right there is the penultimate track before we do end the show, and that is Carl Watson with The After Hours. Next up, we've got a remix from myself. It's an exclusive, not been played by myself yet on one of these shows, and this is my remix of Mutiny UK Secrets. If you're digging it, drop me a message, show the love. It is at Bad Intentions OG. But in the meantime, I will catch you on the next show. Peace out.

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Greetings and salutations, one and all. Welcome along to another edition of the Juice Radio Show. I'm Matt Barker, here for the next hour with the best in new music from around the world. We kickstart proceedings with Anna Nicholson. She's based in Ontario, in Canada. Upon launching her label and publishing entity, Indian Gypsy Music, Anna Nicholson marked this by being nominated for the Own Sound Arts and Culture Emerging Artist Award in 2020. 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Playing next, Angus Legg. He returns with his new single, 12th of May. 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

0: 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Up next, the Sunday Static. They're based in the south of England. 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
1: 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Hope you enjoy it.

0: This is Matt Barker on the Juice Radio Show, playing new music from Bellevue. 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This is I Had a Dream It Was You. I had a
1: dream. Hi, this is Paul from Little Wasters. Welcome to The Juice Show. This is our new single. It's called I Had a Dream It Was You. I hope you enjoy it.

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Up next, Farmer Willie's Clan. He's based in Lancashire, in the UK. 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

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Playing next, Costa D and the Fortune Tellers. They're based in Sussex, in the UK. Having performed at a number of festivals as a solo artist in and around the Sussex region, Costa D has since seen his popularity increasingly grow following the addition of the Fortune Tellers to his band. 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

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Up next, Gilad. He's based in Israel. Starting out as a cover band in the 90s, Gilad has since created his own musical genre, combining his two loves, 70s rock and a passion for classical poetry. Gilad has since gone on to perform on primetime TV, received national radio exposure, wrote three musicals, and now releases his new single, Together We Stand. More information on this and Gilad can be found on his website, giladsmusic.com. 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

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He's based in Manchester, in the UK. Now boasting over 30 million streams on Spotify to date, Nash's music continues to resonate with the global audience, which is likely to increase further following the release of his new single, Young, Dumb and Broken. 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One more from us before we have to depart from Mick J. Clark. He's based in London, in the UK. With over 50 songs written and 3 albums released, resulting in a large number of radio stations playing his material, not to mention over 1 million streams on Spotify, Mick J. Clark now returns with his new single, I Want It More Than You, released to coincide with the forthcoming Football World Cup. 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That's all for this edition of the Juice Radio Show. Further details on Juice Music can be found at juicemusic.com. Thanks very much for listening. I've been Matt Barker. I'll see you on the next edition of the Juice Radio Show. We'll leave you with I Want It More Than You by Mick J. Clark. And we'll see you next time.

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1: We played that for Shell.
2: I think all I can say is my brother Diamond Shell hit us up there, DJ Robbo, LC, and Shades.
1: Right.
2: We got something. I like now understanding when people say, we got a lot of things that we got working on. Y'all just got to stay tuned.
1: No doubt.
2: Guess what?
1: No doubt.
2: He just told me something that's getting ready to come down.
1: That's going
2: to
1: be dope, and yo.
2: DJ Robbo's show is going to be
1: the exclusive. Yes, that's what I'm
3: world,
1: doing.
3: World.
1: Premiere. Yo, that's what's up. We play the premieres along with the classics like Mona Lisa, Slick Rick, Peter Piper, Run DMC, Paper Thin, MC Light, the JBs is coming through. Come on, Red Alert. Salute to Red Alert. And speaking about salutes to some of the pioneers in hip-hop, and especially in hip-hop radio, we want to show some love. Oh, I'm sorry, B. I thought you were telling me something. But did you want to? You wanted to get
2: no,
1: that?
2: No, because you said, Greg, we were going to do that.
1: Yeah, so you go ahead.
2: No, you go.
1: We want to show. But yo, and rightfully so, she deserves all the airtime.
2: Yes.
1: Because she's a pioneer and she's made hip hop, you know, fantastic with fantastic radio, professional radio. Even though she rubbed a lot of shoulders wrong, it was all good radio. There was some crazy points, but it was good radio. So Wendy Williams, much love. You know, I don't think anybody would still be doing it the way we're doing it now if it wasn't for some of the stuff that she was doing. So shout out to Wendy Williams. Hopefully she gets better.
2: Yes.
1: Pioneer. Absolutely. We're going to give you your flowers now if you haven't gotten them before. But we here on the DJ Robbo Show is going to make sure that you get that love. On the radio, that's another on the radio with Crash Crew. That one was for LL Rendezvous, because last time she was like, Crash Crew? Yo, that's my crew. I was like, yeah, you know what it is. Bad Boys, we in the building, yo. We taking over stuff. You know what I mean? Early to Rise, Nice and Smooth, Big Daddy Kane, Roxanne.
4: Mm-hmm.
1: Yeah, that had everybody singing up in here.
4: Absolutely.
1: And before that, the classic Jazzy Sensation. That was from the 80s. I remember that as a kid. Jazzy Sensation. I ain't singing it like that. I know I sang it wrong. LC, yo, hit me up, bro.
2: Robbo, the 10 richest rappers. Here we go. We're going to start from number 10. Number 10, Snoop Dogg himself. Any idea how much he's worth?
1: Yo,
2: under $200 million. I'll give you a hint.
1: Under?
2: Under.
3: I say 100 million.
1: Pretty close to 200, at least 180.
4: 180, yeah, I was thinking 180.
2: Very close, 160 million.
1: Yeah.
2: Okay. All right. Then up next is my man from New Orleans, Lil Wayne.
1: Really?
2: He is very close to Snoop as far as what he's worth.
3: I think 175.
2: 170, very good.
3: I like Lil.
1: Because he's been in the game since a kid. Man, exactly. You talk about a fantastic career. Mm-hmm. You know, he should be doing LL stuff when he gets to LL's age, because he probably started 14. Earlier than...
4: He was 14.
2: Like 14 years old.
1: You know what I mean?
2: He's been killing it.
1: That's a long career.
2: He's cashing at Drake and Nicki Minaj publishing, too.
1: Mm. Ooh.
2: Cha-ching.
1: Cha-ching. Shout out to Lil Wayne.
2: Not mad at him.
1: I'm not mad at him.
2: He didn't do no work for that.
1: Yeah.
2: Went down to the man and said, I need a check for that publisher. Up next, my man, Pharrell Williams. Any idea? I'll give you a hint. Under $300
3: million.
2: $285. Oh.
3: Lower than that?
2: Very, very close. $250 million for Pharrell Williams.
1: Okay.
2: All right. Eminem up next at number 7.
3: $300 million.
2: Lower. It's lower.
3: $287 million.
2: I knew he was going to do something like that.
1: Oh, my gosh.
2: Actually, I'll cut it short. He's tied currently with Pharrell. $250 million.
3: Okay.
2: They actually tied.
1: Okay.
2: Up next, my man, Drake.
4: Mm. What numbers, Drake?
2: Drake currently is also, it's a three-way tie. $250 million for Drake.
1: Okay.
2: Which is a tremendous amount of money for him. especially on that first deal. I don't know how much money he made on that, but obviously Nicki and him didn't make that type of money, which happens for new artists. Their first X amount of albums, the label's going to rake that in, you know, cash money. So, and nobody gets mad at cash money. Those dudes have long money.
5: Respect on my name.
2: Long money. Up next, number five, Kanye West. Now, he took a hit. So, I'll let you guys guess. He was up there in the billion category. Yeah, I think he slid all the way down.
5: Like 500 million.
2: A little less than that now.
5: Wow, less than that?
2: Well, he lost all his deals with Adidas and some of his other partnerships that he had. He lost them all.
5: 450?
2: Very close. 400 million.
5: Wow.
4: I'm not mad at that.
2: That's where he's at. Oh, he still got plenty of dough, but
4: that loss.
2: That's a big slide.
4: Yeah.
2: $600 million? It's a lot of money.
5: Yeah.
2: All right. Up next, Gilbert Brenner.
5: Who's that?
2: That's what I had to check. He's a hip-hop artist that has put out over 40 albums.
5: What's his hip-hop name?
2: Gilbert. Brenner.
5: Brenner?
2: Yeah.
5: That's a New Orleans joint down south.
2: Yeah, he's on
5: Texas?
2: There. But he gets most of his money currently, not from his music.
5: For samples?
2: From his cannabis company called Cookies.
5: Oh, wow.
2: He's worth over $1 billion, that part of his portfolio.
5: Wow. Mm. Brenner? So he was with Master P, Brenner, that name's...
2: No, Wiz Khalifa. That's who he's with, as far as music.
5: Wiz Khalifa, oh, Atlanta.
2: The label. The label, Wiz Khalifa, okay. Khalifa label. So he's with him. I had to double check on him, too.
5: Okay.
2: But he's legit.
5: All right.
2: Up next, and he's not far from my man, Dr. Dre.
5: Cool.
2: What do you think, Dr. Dre? Dr. Dre currently is number three on the list.
5: I thought he was a billion.
2: Nah, Dr. Dre.
5: He sold beats. I thought
2: he sold beats, but there was a lot of other things that happened.
5: Oh, he had to pay his wife.
2: He slid a little bit.
5: Yeah, 800 million.
2: Nope.
5: 714.
2: Nope.
4: 500.
2: There you go.
5: Wow, 500
2: million. Are you cheating? Little...
5: No, she's
2: not. Yeah, look at her. She's sneaking.
4: Whatever.
2: Looking over here to hit right on the head like that.
5: That's like DJ Robbo, if you had a billion and you lost 500 million, would you still be happy?
1: No, I'm not going to be happy about losing anything.
5: So, but you still got 500 million.
1: Nah.
2: Well, you definitely wouldn't be happy if your ex got a big chunk of that.
1: Oh, man. Now you
4: she
1: know,
4: was there
1: that's
4: to support
1: problem.
4: Him while you were building.
2: Yeah, she took a big chunk. He said 800 million. He slid.
5: Yeah, because at one
2: big
5: point he was
2: chunk.
5: Over a billion.
2: He was.
5: Wasn't he the first billion?
2: Well, what happened was on that deal, supposedly
5: the
2: there
5: deal.
2: Was some issue on the Beats deal. Something leaked out, and there was a penalty in the agreement. So he wasn't over a billion. I think he was 800 million at that time.
5: Oh.
2: Then he got divorced.
5: Uh-huh.
2: Bang. So
4: bang.
2: Wife.
5: She ain't make one
2: chunk.
5: Beat. She ain't make one
2: she didn't
5: beat
2: have to.
5: And got paid.
2: She got it. She he has children.
5: Yeah.
2: She did
5: that's a touchy thing with me. It's
4: gotta
5: like,
4: take
5: come
4: care
5: on
4: of the kids.
2: That's it.
5: Mm-hmm. Yeah, but see the kid.
4: What?
5: I'm gonna leave that one alone.
4: Let's
5: go ahead. Go ahead, LC.
4: Let's
5: ahead.
4: Move on.
2: All right,
4: yeah.
2: We keep it moving.
5: Yeah.
2: Well, up to number two. P. Diddy.
4: Hey.
5: He's over a billion.
2: P. Diddy's over a billion.
5: 1.2.
2: Yeah. He's at this information that I've gotten a couple months ago, he's just over a million. So,
5: I mean,
2: yes.
5: A billion.
2: Billion, excuse me.
5: A billion.
2: Well, yeah. Big difference.
5: We already know who number one is.
2: Who's number one?
5: Jay-Z.
2: Oh, yeah.
1: Really?
2: Jay-Z's flying.
5: $2 billion.
1: $2 billion.
2: Over two. It's $2.5 billion.
1: Wow.
2: Yeah.
1: Wow.
2: And growing every day.
5: Yeah.
1: Man.
5: He got the NFL deal.
2: Cannabis.
1: The NFL
2: he has
1: deal.
2: A
1: What's
2: cannabis
1: the NFL
2: company
1: deal?
2: Too.
5: Where he's doing he's in charge of all of the halftime joints.
2: For the
1: really?
2: Super Bowl.
5: Yeah, for the Super Bowl.
1: Wow.
5: And other stuff. Oh, he got a cannabis company too?
2: Yeah.
4: I didn't know about the cannabis
2: yes.
4: company.
2: Yeah, so he's all over the place.
5: I wonder what Dame Dash think of that.
4: Mm-mm.
2: Yeah, that was he's in the news and he's getting hit. I think he's gonna lose his money he's got left.
4: Who Dame?
1: Who Dame?
2: Dame.
1: Wow.
4: What happened there?
2: I'm not going to get into that. We'll wait till it shakes out.
1: No. I always thought he was straight. You know, his business was straight. I don't know about the money, but I always thought his business was straight.
5: Nah, because the things that I was hearing, not that I was, you know, I'm just talking about things I was hearing on social media
1: right.
5: and watching videos and stuff. And then there was always a meme up of Jay-Z when they had the tour, and there was a picture with Jay looking like, you know, this is when Jay-Z decided it was time for him to leave. Oh, you know, and Dame Dash was going crazy, and then the video with him. Somebody had videotaped when he went into the Def Jam offices and talking about the meeting. How can y'all have a meeting with my artists and I'm not here? But in behind closed doors, mm-hmm. Jay was already talking with them like, yo, look, he's not going to be involved.
1: Remember that, what you just said as far as him being angry, because being caught being angry is even worse, but we're gonna touch on that at the end of the show.
5: Okay.
1: So remember that, and then it'd be like, if you'd have knew that, he probably wouldn't be on camera with that. Mm. You know what I mean? Mm. But we're gonna talk about that at the end of the show, like, you know, we need to close out. But go ahead, bro. I'm sorry.
5: No. It's you know, but he was always like that. From what I've been reading and everything, you know, and We have a little history with the Jay-Z camp also.
1: Yeah, yeah, okay. Chaos. Yeah. Daggone it, you know, I meant to find that record.
5: And thankfully, I got to give a shout out to my man Jazz-O. Okay, I know Jazz-O back, okay, with my brother Bar Shaw and Haynar.
1: Bar Shaw.
5: Yeah, yep. And
1: I need to play some of that.
5: Lady D. Shays, we happen to be walking out of an event.
4: Okay.
5: And unfortunately, you know, LC and the other dude, they had nothing to do with it. You know, and I see my brother Jazz-O.
4: Okay.
5: And Jazz-O is credited with the person that put Jay-Z on. But then there's some other stuff saying that it was Big L. But Jay-Z was put on by Jazz-O, from my history recollection.
4: Mm.
5: And we walking out, me and Norm, you know Norm, right?
4: Yes.
5: Me and Norm was walking out, and I seen Jazz-O, and I was like, Norm, I know him, and I'm hoping he remembers me.
4: Mm.
5: And I went over and I was like, yo, what's up, Jazz-O? He was like, oh, snap, blah, blah, blah. Man, what's good, baby? I was like, yeah, you know. I was like, I met Jay. Mm-hmm. I said, what's up to Jay? You know, hi, before, you know, everything blew up. Cool brother and everything else. But they had the goons.
4: Mm.
5: And I was like, yo, look, I'm seeing what y'all looking like right now. My man had nothing to do with that. Mm. He was like, yo, you with? I said, yeah, that's my man. Okay. And what? It's going to happen. Please, you know, help me out. And he was like, tell your man it's all good.
4: Mm.
5: Okay. Tell your man it's all good.
4: Mm,
5: and said what's up to Jay. I'm not even going to, I don't even remember seeing Dame there, Robbo.
1: Mm.
5: I remember seeing Jay and Jazz-O.
2: Dame wasn't there. I don't remember seeing
5: Dame
2: him.
5: Wasn't
1: I don't there. Remember seeing him neither. Yeah. I just saw Jay.
5: Yeah.
1: And then that was it.
5: They had a plethora of people.
1: Oh, there's mad people out there. It could have got ugly.
5: Yeah. You know. And all I was thinking was, yo, he can't karate no bullets. Okay, because Chaos was a karate champion.
4: Okay.
5: Yeah, he 800 belt and all that.
4: Oh, wow.
5: He
2: had the slippers and all.
5: Yeah, he was good. Last Dragon and everything.
1: Yeah, rest in peace to the brother,
5: yeah,
1: no doubt.
5: Yep,
1: good no brother. Doubt, no good doubt. Now, you know, we always have, we started it over like 3 weeks now that we've been doing Incredible People on Instagram, right?
4: Mm-hmm. Yes.
1: Yeah. And so we have another one, and you can actually tune in to my website. It's djrabo.com. Scroll down and you will see at least right now about 4 incredible people. But one that we're highlighting tonight is Victory Boyd. She is a definitely vocalist, musician, and I'm sure she's writing music as well. But she comes from a musical family, and the group Infinity Song was formed by her younger sister, Angel, and her older brother, Abraha. She was the group's vocal harmony. Their event became famous once Tori Kelly joined them, and they were ultimately featured on the ABC Morning Show. Now, she came out the way, I guess, people heard her as far as pop music was because Jay-Z had something to do with her.
4: Okay.
1: I don't know if they were trying to sign her to Roc Nation.
4: Mm-hmm.
1: I forget what the scuttlebutt was, but that's how it came into pop culture, because she doesn't necessarily sing pop music as we know it today, where, you know, there's a lot of vulgarity and stuff like mm-hmm. that. Her music is, you know, positive, uplifting, and could easily fit into the category of gospel or contemporary Christian, right?
4: Very nice.
1: So we want to make sure that we highlight the music and the writings that Victory Boyd does, because we want to let you know that there's more to music than what you hear. We're, and especially when it comes down to black folk, we are, you know, multifaceted. You know, we just don't go around calling each other N and B's, right?
4: Exactly.
1: So, Victory Boyd, you can go straight to my website. It's djrabo.com. Scroll down, and you will see YouTube, and then all her information to, you know, get to know her more and buy her music, stream her music, do whatever it is you do for entertainment. But remember Victory Boyd, B-O-Y-D. All right? Yo, so much love to Jay. Much love to Amy. Your DJ up north. Yo, she be DJing too. And Jay's a DJ as well. So, yo, shout out to y'all. Yo, everybody wave to the camera for him. Yo, yo, yo. We sorry for the mix-up. We don't know how it went down, but we're going to fix it and make sure that it gets right and, you know, continue from there. Yo, we'll rap after the show. Well, no, after the show, we're going to eat.
4: Absolutely.
1: You know what we do. You know what we do. But, yo, shout out and much love. You know, it's all good. Ain't no beef over here, so it's all love. We good, B?
5: Yeah.
1: Yeah, all right. We good, L?
2: It's all love.
1: Yo, we good?
4: Lovely over here.
1: Yo, Lady D Shades, we good. But let's get back to the music. This is what it is right here on the DJ Vibo Show, the most treacherous radio show on the planet. Let's get it in.

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0: morning, Terry.
1: Good morning, world. Oh, you're looking so gorgeous. Oh, yes, you are. So, my friends, what have we got for you this morning? Oh, we've got no voice. No, we haven't. See, I haven't been very well, but we'll get it back together. Don't worry about that. But we've still got loads to get through. And I'll tell you about that as we go through the 3 hours that you're with me this morning up until lunchtime. Tweaky's here. Oh, yeah. From Buck Rogers from the 21st century. Yeah, you remember him, don't you? Don't you? Come in, Tweaky, come in. Sit there. Grab hold of that mic and say something right now.
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1974, Debbie Harry co-founded Blondie with the guitarist Chris Stein. And she's still with him today. So they were founded in 1974. And that came out 5 years later, Heart of Glass. Welcome along to the show, Terry Jones, All Our Yesterdays on State of the Art Radio. Good morning to you.

was taken off the album Parallel Lines, by the way. What a brilliant album that was as well. So we're here until midday today. Hope you stay with us. And if you haven't had your brekkie yet, never mind, there's plenty of time.

I got to find out now what I'm going to play next for you. How about this? I've played this for a little while. Shall we whack it on now? I think we better. Don't you think?

0: 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It's a brand new day. Daytime Radio. We'll be back with more music in just a moment.
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very popular in the nightclubs around the town, around the country. In 1979, Lips Inc., Funky Town. Now, this is brilliant. Bit of Neil Diamond for you now. Changing tempo slightly, and Forever in Blue Jeans.

Can't get any better than them, you know, Sparks. 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Sparks is an all-American pop and rock duo formed by brothers Ron on keyboards and Russell lead vocals in Los Angeles, USA. And the rest is history. Gotta beat the car. I'm not going to attempt it.

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Remember. At a night at Daddy G's. So how you doing this morning? You okay? Are you looking fab, you know? 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Having a lazy lion then, are we? You're not at work? You're on holiday? Okay, okay. Born to be alive. Here's another good tune from the nightclubs.

So good to hear all these tunes again. So where were you then when this was out? 1979, got to number 5 in the British UK Top 40. Que Sera, the Gibson Brothers. So coming up at 10 o'clock, we have the Golden Hour. It's finally arrived, I'm pleased to say. Now, these guys are the Beach Boys and Lady Linda.

0: out for the lovely Lydia. Loves Lena. Love it. Whom this lady's called. And lucky number. It's Terry Jones, all out of yesterday. State of the art radio, keep it here. And we've got the golden hour. Golden hour. Coming up for you real soon now. And around about, I don't know.
1: The Terry Jones way.
0: Round about 10 minutes time, something like that. Now, one of the biggest bands of the 1979 era, The Knack and My Sharona. Remember this? One-hit wonder, I think they were.

Brilliant, absolutely wonderful. It's like similar to the Ram Jam Band and Black Betty. Absolutely fantastic. And so is this as well. B.A. Robertson now with I Knocked It Off. I'll have two, please. Thank you. Golden Hour is next.

0: a conclusion of what year we're in. We're only in 1 year. In the next 60 minutes. This is easier now. I'll give the answer at the end. Well, good luck with that then, and here we go.
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0: The firefighters' strike ends after 3 months when the fire crews accept an offer of a 10% pay rise and a reduced working hours. Gordon McQueen, a 25-year-old Scotland Central defender, becomes Britain's first £500,000 footballer and a transfer from Leeds United to Manchester United.

Start a golden hour then. Susie Quattro and Chris Norman there, stumbling in from our mystery year and kicking it off. Blondie, picture this. But what year are we in this morning? So you want to get your Kleenex tissues ready, because here's a slow, sloppy, lovey-dovey. It's Clouts and Substitutes.

0: ready for your first lot of clues then on the Golden Hour this morning? Oh, I think you are. I think you are. So you want to play some more together throughout the Golden Hour and see if you can remember. See if something can spark something off.
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0: Anna Ford becomes the first female newsreader on ITN. Nottingham Forest win the Football League First Division title for the first time in their history. Their manager, Brian Clough. Ipswich Town win the FA Cup for the first time by beating Arsenal by 1-0 at Wembley in the final. And Freddie Laker is knighted. Naomi James becomes the first woman to sail around the world single-handed.

Dev Bevin on the drums, Richard Tandy on the keyboards before his death, and the fabulous Jeff Lynn on lead vocals. ELO, Sweet Talking Woman. But what year are we in this morning? It's the golden hour through until...

So just to help you out on the clues of hits and headlines, it's roughly between every three songs, then we come and give you some more info. All right. Gladys Knight and Pips then. Come back and finish what you started. Oh, yeah. Okie dokie, then I will. Ready for more clues? Of course you are. Of course you are. Here we go then. This is the name of the game. Cricketer Ian Botham becomes the first man in the history of the game to score a century and take 8 wickets in 1 innings of a test match.

Stoney, the R Radio plays Hello on the Golden Hour. New York Groove. You want to hear the cover version that the Sweets did? Ho, ho, ho. You're in for a treat if you can get hold of a copy. So we're in the middle of the Golden Hour. What year do you think it is this was in the chart? Still guessing, are you? Need some more clues?

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1: US Army Sergeant Walter Robinson walks across the English Channel in 11 hours 30 minutes using homemade water shoes. Yeah, right.

Now, the guy's name is Nick Lowe in our mystery ear, and I love the sound of breaking glass. Do you really? Right, some more clues coming your way very shortly then.

Golden Hour, Shwadi Wadi and Pretty Little Angel Eyes. Are you any closer then to getting the year right? Are you? No, what do you mean no?

Susie Quattro, and You Can't Give Me Love. So we've got about 19 minutes left on a golden hour. Still plenty of time. Rattle your brain. See if you can work it out with all the hits, clues and headlines between now and closing time. And then, of course, at 11 o'clock, we got Love at 11. People who are born in our year include Alex Lay, the model, Gethin Jones, the Welsh rugby player, Jenny Frost, the English singer and dancer, Rachel Stevens, the singer, Katie Price, the model, Frank Lampard, footballer, Matt Hancock, politician, and Jodie Marsh, the model, all born in our mystery year.

long to go now then. Not long to go now before I put you out of your misery. The Motors from our mystery year. And Forget About You. Oh, you never forget about me, I'll tell you that.

0: Right, coming your way right now is the last lot of clues, and then I'll put you out of your misery. 10cc from our mystery year and Dreadlock Holiday.
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0: On our TV screens, we'll be watching Blake 7, All Creatures Great and Small. The Les Dawson Show is being shown for the first time. So too was Grange Hill. Going Straight was also on the telly. Checkers Plays Pop with Keith Chegwin. The Little and Large Show, do you remember them? Well, they were being shown on the telly as well. So too was Dallas. Sexton Blake was being shown. And The Demon God. Logan's Run and Rumpole of the Bailey. The Incredible Hulk. You don't like me when I go green. The Kenny Everett video show was also on. 3-2-1 with Ted Rogers. And the Morecambe and Wise show moves to BBC One.

Genesis. 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So have you got it yet? Have you got it? Have you got the year right? Will you be right if you said 1978 was the golden hour year this morning? I'd do it again in 7 days' time, and we'll play out with this.

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1: Just you, me, and the music, babe.

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Hope you enjoyed it this morning. Love at 11. And now it's Stand By Me, Benny King remix. 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
1: One more record to bits and pieces.
0: But that don't matter, does it? 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

0: quite like that, you know. Music of 2026. Olivia Dean, number 8 at the moment in the top 40. Man I Need. Right, are you ready for bits and bobs, bits and pieces? Should all be ready now with your pen and paper at hand. Here we go then.
1: TJ's Bits and Pieces. 10 snippets of different artists. See how many you can get right. Good luck.

0: righty. What am I like? Boston, currently situating at number 4 at the British Top 40. Are you okay? Do you want the answers now then? I suppose you do, don't you? Been waiting long enough.
1: Okay, my loves. Here comes those answers to Terry's bits and pieces. How many did you get right, my little darlings?
2: TJ's bits and pieces. 10 snippets of different artists. See how many you can get right. Good luck.
0: Let's get the right list in front of me face to start with. That would help, wouldn't it? Here we go then. Good luck to you. I reckon Lydia's going to get 3. Yeah, that's my prediction. Number 1 would be

0: number two, the Flap Tops, Matchbox. I gotta keep a rocking everywhere I go. Three. You'd be silly to miss them. Sparks. Beautiful song. Should have had them in Love at 11. The Corgis. I Could Change the World. This is the one I think Lydia would get right. Number five, Gina G. Number six was Suggs and Not Madness. We wanted Suggs. So if we put Madness down, you'd be wrong. She got this right as well, I reckon. Number seven was Los Del Rio. This was Madness at eight. Number nine, Robert Palmer. I think she might have got that one. And finally, number 10 was Genesis. Been on the show already. There you go, your 10 artists this morning.
1: That's it. How well did you do?

0: absolutely wonderful. Briar Ferry, Roxy Music, number 15 in 1977. Tokyo Joe.
1: Sayonara.
0: Well, the old TikTok is caught up with us yet again. We're running out of time. I think we've only got about 13 minutes or so to go before we've got to trot on out of here, Studio 4. But we'll do it all again next week. Don't you worry about that. We shall be here. Couple more from me, and then that's your lot. I do love this. I said, reggae version.

actually like it. It's good, it's good, it's good. Love covers, especially when they're like that. Absolutely brilliant. It's Mikey Spice from 2014. An old Neil Diamond classic. I am, I said. And do you know what? It didn't even chart in this country. DNC did not chart. Unbelievable. Unbelievable. Bubble, bubble, bubble, bubble, bubble. This is the late, great Dolly. And we miss her already.

Dolly Parton, the late great. Born on the 19th of January 1946 in Tennessee, and passed away on the 25th of August 2026, aged 80 years young, with cancer.

Okay, this is the last one up this morning. It's Grace Jones from 81. A pull up to the bumper. It's good to have your company today, but I'm going to get hungry now because it's midday almost. I'll catch you in 7 days' time. You take care and have a wonderful week. Terry Jones, Steady the Art Radio, all our yesterdays. I'm out of here. Ta-da!

yesterday, as I looked at today, and I come to the conclusion that there's a lot of us who claim to be saved, and we're still playing house. Playing house. And you're playing house. Oh, the games that

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1: I want you
0: dance and disco.
1: And we can work together, babe. Work together, babe. To see it all come true. We come a long, long way together. Through the hard times and all the good. I'm gonna take this day to celebrate you, baby. Cause I have to stop and praise you like I should.

Everybody look what's going down. K-U, what's that sound? Everybody look what's going down. K-U, what's that sound? Everybody look what's going down. Ah, yes, ain't that fresh? Now

the Outworld Dance and Disco Show. 3 hour special. Wherever you are, I hope you're enjoying it. Some old school, new school, all kinds of schools.

Thank you very much, ladies and gentlemen. Quite often during our shows, we've been asked to do songs from a few of our older albums. So in order to honor at least a few of those requests, let's see how many of these songs you're able to recognize out of our spinner-rama.

it seems to hang on and on and on. Hang on, old school tune. Love this track.

Hit track. We don't lose the magic is here on the Outwolf Show. Dimitri in Paris on the remix of this one for Jamiroquai.

We got one to go. I love this track. Keep it locked to State of the Art Radio. Non-stop great music, you know it. Doing our own thing.

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Are you ready? Woo! Let's drop it like it's hot. Let's drop it like it's hot. Yeah. Let's drop it like it's hot. State of the Art Radio, it's the Art World Show. You ready?

yeah. I love that. Act Like You Know, Fat Larry Band. With Snoop Dogg running over the top. We got it all going on. It's the Outlaw Disco Dance Show here, stated.

Oh, we know it, all right. We really know it. Eddie Grant, Walking on Sunshine, Can It Work on the remix. Or shall I say, right now, Gnarly's Cuts, Let It Show.

0: I'm coming out, I'm coming out, I'm coming out.
1: You've just taken one step forward by tuning in to That Man Artwell.
0: This is a big step forward, you know it, people.

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Evelyn King. I remember going to Level 3 on a Saturday afternoon in Swindon Town, right back. Early 80s. We used to do that, and so many versions of this song. This one wasn't played at the time, but it's a new version of a song that was played then by the man, Mr. Bumford. Oh, what a DJ. What a legend. Wonder where he is now. Dave Bumford, the best mixer I've ever seen.

So much good music on today's disco show. 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Keep it locked, turn up the volume. We're making you want to dance, yeah? Those are the flavours we're playing. These are the flavours you want to hear. I'm sure. I think so.

0: Discotron. Some kind of magic. 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It's magic here, not tragic. That's what we do. That's how we roll. You're locked onto the right station.
1: Selector. I see your face.

Lady on Mars, their version of Thinking of You. Or When I Think of You, shall I say. Right, Cavi Sledge, her version of Another Star is a gem. It is epic. I love this tune.

So many different flavours on today's disco dance show. My favourite version of that tune, Cappy Sledge, Another Star. Obviously Stevie Wonder did it, but I do like Cappy Sledge full-length version. On today's disco dance show, state-of-the-art radio. We got disco, we got jazz funk, we got it all going on. Disco house.

originally done in the 70s by Jesse Green. Track and title, Nice and Slow. Was it Jesse Green, James? Might be Jesse James, you know. Jesse James, Nice and Slow. Remix. Jet Boot all over it.

I'm dancing. Right, Sean Scanlan's doing a load of remixes right now. I've got one on the turntable, Sean. Good to work with you. Didn't get to work with you last year. Or this year, shall I say. Maybe next, yeah?

I'm taking my life. No chains can hold me.

hustle no rock and roll, unless your name's Brewster, cause Brewster's a punk. Parents let go cause it's magic in the air, criticizing rap so you're out of order. Stop looking, listen to the phrase and Fred Astaire's, and don't get offended while Mace Do-Si-Do's your daughter. A tri-camera roll system is now set, fly around the store under Daisy Productions. It stands for the inner sound, y'all, in your Quebec, that the action's not a trick, but show

0: Just what is it that you want to do?
1: Well, we want to be free. We want to be free to do what we want to do. And we want to get loaded. And we want to have a good time. And that's what we're going to do.
2: Well, wait, baby, let's go.
1: We're going to have a good time. We're going to have a party.

Records. Hi there, this is Rob Who, and welcome to our Who Play Sessions 245. I'm going to be playing tracks that are going to be released on Who Plays and Who Works Records, and some that I'm feeling at the moment. I'm going to start my set with a remix I did for Low Stepper and Jewel Kid called The Roller, which is out now. If you are enjoying and want to know what I'm playing, check the track list down below. Thanks to everyone for listening and supporting our music. Enjoy the session. Peace.

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The finest new school flavours. This side of the South Coast. Starting the show with this one. Night Genius on the remix of Benga. 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